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Is it dusk or is it dawn?

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0: Good evening. 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Can I help you?
1: Yes. I'm trying to reach Flight Commander P.R. Johnson on Mars Flight 247.
0: Very well. 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You're through.
1: Thank you, operator.

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What's that?

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1: 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Chaka chaka chaka chaka Khan. Chaka Khan. Chaka Khan. Chaka Khan. Chaka Khan.

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Cause you know that I'm the one that keep you warm chakra. I make it more than just a physical dream. 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